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But if you don't like it, we mean the next one.

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In fact, we don't even know what we just played. We have no idea what we're doing. 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

0: 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And that's coming here soon to Freedom Mortgage Pavilion. August 20th is the date of that show. And it is a part of Live Nation, their Summer of Live promotion. So it's 4 lawn tickets for $99 or 2 for $55. I wanted to go and see it outside, hope for good weather. But that's coming up real, real soon. Good morning. It is August 12th. It's Wednesday. We're halfway through this week and staying a bit hot and humid yet again today. I don't mind it because I know that summer is winding down and we're going to be wishing for this weather soon enough. But we're at about 77 degrees already, headed up to close to 90 degrees, upper 80s. Sun and clouds today. Looks like we're going to stay dry for the most part, too, which is exciting. Then tomorrow, there's that chance of like a pop-up thunderstorm or shower, but a little bit more humidity for tomorrow. That's going to kind of crank up the mugginess. And then it looks like for Friday, it's going to start maybe a little bit rainy, but then going to clear up. And for the weekend, we have pretty perfect weather. Low 80s both Saturday and Sunday. And it looks like we'll stay dry too. Sun and clouds and maybe a shower on Sunday night. But for the most part, you can do just about anything this weekend outside and you'll be just fine. Let's see what else. Today, August 12th. A pretty important day to look to the sky. A couple of big things happening in space. There are three celestial events that are all happening all on the same day. There is a rare six-planet alignment, so visible in pre-dawn hours. Jupiter, Mercury, Mars, Saturn, Uranus, and Neptune all lined up. There's also a total solar eclipse happening during the day today. Now, we are not in the path of totality, so it won't cross or we'll be able to see it, but primarily through Greenland, parts of Greenland, Iceland, Spain, and northern Russia. Actually, today is my husband and his twin brother's birthday today, and his twin traveled to Spain for the total eclipse, so they are there now. Tonight also is the peak of the Perseid meteor shower. If you've been looking to the sky for any meteors, they are going to have maximum activity tonight after dark into the early morning hours. If you want to check, they said enhanced by dark skies from a new moon, but no single spot on Earth is going to be able to see both the planet alignment and the total eclipse because one happens before sunrise and the other happens in the daytime, the eclipse happening during the day, but all happening on August 12th. Something special about today. Maybe you should enter for the Powerball. I know the Powerball jackpot is really getting up there high. Oh, you know what? They increased it $1 billion now for the estimated jackpot. $1 billion for tonight at 11. Cash value there, $433.1 million. It does seem like a pretty lucky day. All right, coming up, we've got a long music block. We're going to kick it off with Lisa Loeb. We hardly hear Stay. We'll do Daz Band. We've got Whitney Houston coming up. It's Ben FM.
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0: 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All right, we'll start with Delaware Route 1 southbound. An accident has two right lanes blocked in Christiana, Delaware. It's between 273 and Route 40, so between exits 162 and 160. Other than that, things looking pretty good out there. I see Stenton Avenue in White Marsh Township, an accident there. Both directions just slowing at Mill Road. Philmont Avenue in Lower Moreland, an accident at Red Lion Road, causing some slowing. And Newtown Bypass in Lower Makefield at Lower Silver Lake Road, an accident there slows everything down. But 76 looking really good. The Vine Street Expressway, great. 95 looking good. 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Gotta have a Wawa. And that's your traffic. 95.7 MetFM. 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

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How you doing? Halfway through this week already, Wednesday, August 12th. It's going to be another hot day today. A little sticky, but a little drop in the humidity today. That'll go back up again tomorrow. But for the weekend, looking forward to the weekend, it's going to still be nice summer weather, but low 80s, sun and clouds should be really very, very nice. In sports, the Phils, they lost yesterday 2-0 out in St. Louis. The series is now tied, and so a rubber match game this afternoon at 2:15. And by the way, if you didn't know what a rubber match is, it's the final deciding game that breaks a tie, and it has nothing to do with the material rubber. It actually dates far back before that. It's from a 16th century English game like lawn bowling, and then they would also use the term in like old card games, and so it just kind of meant a set of games used to break a tie, and that's why they call it a rubber match game. Off topic, but still. Tomorrow, the NBA regular season schedule will be released. That's at 3 o'clock, but yesterday morning, we mentioned this, there was a sneak peek reveal on some of the morning shows. The Today Show talked about it. Good Morning America talked about it. LeBron James, giant for the 76ers this year, and we found out when he will play first for the Sixers, and it's going to be against the champions from last year, the New York Knicks, on the NBA's opening night. So there will be three games that day. It's going to be the Celtics versus the Pistons. Also, that's a matinee game in Detroit. That's at 3 o'clock, and then prime time at Madison Square Garden at 7 o'clock, the Sixers versus the Knicks. LeBron James' debut on the 76ers and the defending champions, the Knicks, and then that will be followed by a late night game, the Thunder versus the Spurs, and then the Philly home opener is going to be on Thursday, October 22nd. That'll be against the Cleveland Cavaliers here at Xfinity Mobile Arena. And this season, they play 34 nationally televised games and across a number of platforms, ABC, ESPN, NBC, Peacock, and Prime Video, and 34 is the league high. Everybody wanting to see the Sixers and LeBron James, and so we got so many nationally televised games or streamed games, more than double the 14 the Sixers had last season. And this is not us, but it's just kind of funny. Last night at the Chicago White Sox game, they did something pretty funny. They embraced the Pope's love of the team, and they hosted a Pope hat giveaway night, these big Pope hats. And obviously Pope Leo is from Chicago, a lifelong fan, so they just kind of thought, oh, this will be kind of cute. They were thinking like 2,500 hats, and then tickets just started selling out a lot. And so they ended up ordering at least 40,615 hats so that if every single ticket sold, including the suites, that they would be able to have a hat for everybody. So they said no other promotion has come close to matching the hype. Lines were forming all alongside the outside of the park trying to get a Pope hat. So lots of people taking pictures. They said they couldn't remember anything or they had to put it to 40,000. But with this, they did. They were prepared. And then this is sort of sports related, but ESPN SportsCenter interviewed Billy Idol and just talked sports with him, which was kind of fun. He loves football. He's a big Chelsea FC fan. He was watching lots of the FIFA World Cup when England placed third at the FIFA World Cup. And he's also a big tennis fan. So he said, you know, he didn't really get to watch Wimbledon. He missed it because he was watching so much with soccer. And so a big sports fan. They talked about him being excited about the U.S. Open at the end of the month. And you know, he said he's going to be touring. He's going to be on the road with the Nice Day to Tour Again tour, but he's going to find a way to watch a little bit of tennis. He was just kind of like talking about different, his song Money Money obviously is heard at most sporting events. They asked him about that, about how at any major sporting event you're going to hear, you know, his version of Money Money and what does that mean to you? And he said, you know, he had no idea in the 80s that it would really be like that. He said, but it's sort of all gravy is the way that he put it. He will be inducted into the Rock and Roll Hall of Fame class this year for 2026. And they asked him about that too. He said, you know, Chuck Berry, Bo Diddley, Buddy Holly, Elvis, just being in something with them is incredible, let alone with everybody else. And he said that he was there in person, you know, and backstage for Ozzy's solo induction and kind of knows what it's like, and he's really excited. So excited to be that. And then they talked a little bit about his Billy Idol Should Be Dead documentary, which is out on Disney Plus as well. But if you want an interesting kind of sports related interview,

0: 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That's ESPN Sports Center. Coming up, we'll do your food news. 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
0: 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We will start with Newtown Bypass, 332 eastbound in Lower Makefield. An accident there at Lower Silver Lake Road, just causing a little bit of slowing. All the majors looking pretty great, actually. 95 northbound had an accident that was cleared out between Bridge Street and Cottman Avenue. Still a little slow traffic from about the Betsy Ross Bridge exit, but other than that, things looking pretty good on 76. Nice and clear. A little bit of slowdown. Then the Vine Street Expressway westbound at 8th Street. There's an accident there with the right lane block, but still just some slowing. Things are moving. Philmont Avenue, an accident also just cleared out in Lower Moreland. That's at Red Lion Road. Some heavier traffic left over from that, but should be looking better soon. 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That's your traffic. 95.7 FM. We are having that total eclipse today. We don't get to see the totality. It won't be in our area, but still thought we'd do some moon songs today off and on here. We're going to do Creedence Clearwater Revival as the first one. 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

0: Lincoln Park. In the end, 95.7 Bet FM. Good morning. How you doing? We are halfway through this week. It's August 12th. And staying hot and humid again today. A little less humidity than we've had. I'm near 90 still, though. Still a little sticky, but a chance of a possible pop-up thunder storm or shower way less today. We will probably stay dry. We do have that chance again tomorrow, but looking to the weekend, it's looking really nice. Low to mid-80s. Saturday especially looking perfect. Both days looking really nice. Sunday, a chance of a shower, they said now in the evening possible, but I think it's going to be a great weekend. Low humidity for the weekend, too. A welcome change, but still summer weather. Today is August 12th for your celebrity birthdays. It's Dana Ivey's birthday, turning 85. She's known for her work on Broadway, but you know, if you look at her face, she's very recognizable. She's in a lot of stuff, TV and movies and the Addams Family movies. Mark Knopfler of the Dire Straits, 77. We'll place Dire Straits coming up in the commercial-free hour. Maybe we'll use that to kick off the commercial-free hour. Also, Sam J. Jones, Flash Gordon, turned 72 today. Roy Hay of Culture Club. We'll play Culture Club. He's 465. Sir Mix-a-Lot is 63 today. We could do Baby Got Back. Maybe we'll do that to kick it off. Also, Peter Krause from Parenthood. He was the brother in 6 Feet Under. He's 61 today. For your fake holidays today, it is Baseball Fans Day. Celebrate by watching the Phillies game in St. Louis. It's at 2:15 today. Also, National Julienne Fries Day. Have some fries while you're watching. It is IBM PC Day. My dad worked for IBM my entire life before he retired. I remember they always had like those colorful computers and everything that my friends had. I only was allowed to get an IBM computer. Truck Driver Day today. If you're listening in your truck, happy Truck Driver Day. Drive safe. Vinyl Record Day today. Listen to some records today. It is World Calligraphy Day. It is World Elephant Day. National Sewing Machine Day. Maybe I'll wipe the dust off mine today. Also, National Middle Child Day. Celebrate your middle child if you are a middle child. Treat yourself, I guess. I'm one of four, so I'm technically a middle child, the older of the two. It's Michael Ian Black's birthday today. He is in, I just skipped back to celebrity birthday somehow. I must have put it in the middle. He is 55 today. I love him. He came in here once. He was, in the state, and I love Wet Hot American Summer. But he came in here, I think, for stand-up one time, and we at the time had Gloria as our dog jockey, and he was just so nice to my dog that now I love him forever. The two of them were in love, but I always think of Gloria when I think of Michael Ian Black. It's also Rebecca Gayhart's birthday. She is 55. She's in like all the kind of, I don't know, like 2000s, late 90s movies, Jawbreaker, Urban Legend. I love the movie Nothing to Lose that's got Tim Robbins and Martin Lawrence in it, and she's in that one too. She's also, Casey Affleck is our final one, 51. Somehow my copy got all jumbled up here. Casey Affleck in Manchester by the Sea, like a serious role. Also Good Will Hunting, that's probably my favorite movie he's in, 51 today. And then back to food news. McDonald's, they will launch their first energy drink coming up, and it's on August 17th it's going to launch, and it's with Red Bull. It's called Red Bull Dragonberry Energizer. So you can get Red Bull. It's got like a blue raspberry syrup and infused, freezed, dried dragon fruit inside there too. So there's an option that you can get reduced sugar as well with these. And they also expanded their drink menu. They have a vanilla swirl or orange dream. So it's just a flavor shot. You can get that with cold foam and soda. And you could also get like a less sugar version of those. You could also just get a Red Bull can at McDonald's starting on August 17th. So all of those new options launching soon. You can get an 8.4 ounce Red Bull with your next McDonald's order, possibly. 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And at the end of the month, this is going to launch. So August 31st, it's rectangular. It's cut into two square slices. So two slices made for one person, Detroit style. You can customize it with your preferred sauce and up to three toppings. And as a part of the mix and match deal, you can get it for $6.99 each when buying two or more. Gluten-free Goldfish. 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This is cool. So this was actually inspired by people just asking for it. They had so many people writing letters. There was even like a handwritten letter from a little girl who lives in Brooklyn. Like a lot of people, you know, are gluten-free. I think something like 30% of people of the U.S. population are looking for gluten-free options. And the Goldfish cracker makers, they listened. And so they made a gluten-free first ever Goldfish. And this is going to be launched in 5 ounce packages beginning nationwide in November. You will be able to find that. I think it'll be about $5. So yeah, Goldfish gluten-free is coming soon to those of you who need it. And there you go. That's your food news. Coming up next, our commercial-free hour. And then before 9 a.m. this morning, we've got the Philip Phillips tickets to give away. That's for Thursday, November 12th at the TLA. Stick around.
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0: 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All right, we will start with 76 westbound. It's starting to jam between the Boulevard and Gladwin. Other than that, it's looking pretty good out there. Some smaller accidents, one on Lancaster Avenue. It's both directions between North Valley Road and Paoli Pike. Just a little bit of slowing there at Spring Street. 76 just popped up as a couple of issues. 76 eastbound jams the Boulevard to the Vine, and on the westbound side, the Boulevard to Gladwin. So something happened in that area. PA Turnpike westbound starting to slow between Willow Grove and Fort Washington. 95 northbound still has an accident. The left and right shoulder blocked between Bridge Street and Cottman Avenue, but not looking bad out there. Traffic getting by. And Bristol Pike has an accident both directions at Beaver Dam Road this morning. And then, Bristol, Oxford Valley Road, an accident at Bath Road, Lakeland Avenue, and this traffic report is brought to you by Random Mike Spear, the accident lawyers. Broken bones, concussions, nerve damage, serious injuries need a lawyer you can trust. Demand Rand and Mike Spear. Call 1-800-90-LEGAL. Coming up, we are going to do the Philip Phillips tickets. That'll be before 9 a.m. this morning. That's for November 12th. And then we also have your entertainment and celebrity news. There's lots in there. There's an update on health about Rod Stewart and a bunch more. There's a funny little Shaboozy thing where he happened to be tubing along a river. And then as he's tubing by, just randomly, there was a couple getting photos taken for their wedding. And he happened to kind of like photobomb their photos. It's great. Anyway, we'll talk about it more in entertainment and celebrity news. Now, our commercial-free hour brought to you by Morgan & Morgan. There's only one Morgan & Morgan. And for our celebrity birthdays today, it is Sir Mix-a-Lot's birthday, turning 63. We'll kick it off with Baby's Got Back. Like

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Osborne and Crazy Train, 95.7 Bet FM. Sharon Osborne recently spoke with Louder Sound and talked about all sorts of stuff. They're going to make a movie from the final show. They're going to have Ozfest coming back and starting in Birmingham, and eventually North American dates, probably. And that will be for next year. All right, here's Dire Straits and Walk of Life during this commercial-free hour in honor of Mark Knopfler's birthday, turning 77 today. 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

0: 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It looks like it's pretty perfect. Low to mid-80s both days, Saturday looking especially beautiful. They said maybe Sunday an evening shower, but it's looking good. Trending this morning, there are a number of celestial events happening today, three of them happening in the same day. There's a rare six-planet alignment visible in the pre-dawn hours with Jupiter, Mercury, Mars, Saturn, Uranus, and Neptune all aligned. Also, the total solar eclipse is happening today during the day. The path of totality, though, is not in the U.S. It crosses primarily through parts of Greenland, Iceland, Spain, and northern Russia. Today actually is my husband's birthday. Happy birthday, Paul. But his twin brother, it's his birthday too, obviously, and he is traveling there actually in Spain for the total eclipse today. The eclipse is going to cover the sun for entirely 1 to 2 minutes, they said, and there's going to be live streams of the event that you can watch on NASA's broadcast from Spain. Also, the Spanish Minister of Science, they've got a stream going as well if you want to check it out. Tonight also is the peak of the Perseoid meteor shower. It's happening today in like the early morning hours. Up to 100 meteors can be produced per hour. Dozens can be seen. The most activity happening again after dark into the early morning hours. No telescope needed. They said the ideal viewing, there is a new moon phase, which makes the skies darker. So that helps it because the sky's not being flooded by moonlight, basically. And so it's best to look if you're away from city lights and things like that, rural areas. You might be able to see those more. And they said no single spot on Earth is going to have both the total eclipse and the planet alignment. You'll be able to see both because one happens before sunrise and the eclipse happening later in the daytime. And maybe the stars will align for you tonight to win $1 billion. The Powerball jackpot drawing tonight. The estimated jackpot for tonight's drawing is $1 billion. The cash value, $433.1 million. The chance of winning still very, very small, but maybe it's a lucky day with all that going on. There is a trend in education, apparently, where schools are addressing students' mental health by not attaching letter grades to their report cards, primarily in the freshman year. The University of Michigan, they're going to start doing this as a pilot program, a grade covering program, beginning in 2027 for the freshman students coming in certain fields. So different schools like business and engineering, they're going to remain unchanged. But certain schools, certain studies, they'll receive a letter instead of a letter grade. They'll receive like a P or an NC for pass or no credit, just kind of as kids are, or students, excuse me, are getting into school and just kind of figuring out how it all works. This way they, you know, aren't, you know, a little bit. They don't feel bad right off the bat. That's not what I was looking for. But anyway, also, we talked about this yesterday. The British driver, Andy Green, he has broken the record. So he had done it in practice. Now he's officially set a world land speed record. He reached 406.320 miles per hour in a hydrogen-powered vehicle out in Utah. He's 64 years old. He's a retired Royal Air Force pilot, and he smashed the old record, which was 185 miles per hour. Yeah, he reached over 406 miles per hour. He previously also set the diesel land speed record and holds the absolute land speed record of 763 miles per hour, set in 1997 with some kind of a jet-powered vehicle. Toyota, they are recalling approximately 655,000 Camry vehicles. This is because of something that when you're starting the cars, the cars could kind of deactivate turn signals and hazard lights, which could have a risk of crash. So they said that they will notify the affected vehicle owners beginning in September. If you are worried that your vehicle is one of the cars impacted, you can contact NHTSA or contact Toyota or go to their online recall lookup site. There are still active rescue operations happening in Western Colombia after the 7.4 magnitude earthquake on Monday, and authorities now say that it's killed more than 224 people. And yesterday, I watched footage of this. A mother and her newborn were pulled from the rubble, and miraculously, both survived. In fact, the newborn with like scratches, you know, otherwise unharmed. Absolutely incredible. I cried watching the footage, but the work of the rescuers, nothing short of heroic, really, really amazing. Donations are needed, especially monetary donations to help people in the region. And yesterday, accused United Healthcare CEO killer Luigi Mangione, he appeared in Manhattan for a pretrial conference ahead of his state murder trial. It was pretty short, but at this, the judge officially ruled that the 12-person jury is going to remain anonymous to the public. He ruled that disclosing juror names poses an unjustifiable risk of interference with justice. So that will be totally anonymous. We will not know the names of the jurors. Jury selection is scheduled to begin on September 8th, and the trial is expected to last at least 6 weeks, they believe. And then just kind of trending in fashion, I guess. Believe it or not, the so-called tramp stamp is back. The lower back tattoo is getting embraced by celebrities and influencers, and on TikTok, it's now being referred to as cake toppers. So a little bit of a nicer name for it, a cake topper lower back tattoo. There's a Cosmopolitan article all about it if you want to check it out. Coming up, we'll do our celebrity and entertainment news. We've got an update on Rod Stewart's health and a number of things in our entertainment news. We also will have a pair of tickets to Phillip Phillips to give away. The show Thursday, November 12th at the TLI. Stick around.
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0: 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We are going. My husband and I having a date night, and thank you to my in-laws for agreeing to babysit. All right, we will take a look at traffic. 73 northbound is jammed just before Isham Road. That's 544, jammed from about 671 because of an accident there in Marlton. Route 29 northbound, also backing up between the 295, 195 exit and Route 1. The PI Turnpike westbound is jammed between Willow Grove and Fort Washington. On 76 eastbound, the jam up the Boulevard through to the Vine, westbound between the Boulevard and Gladwin and Passyunk to South Street. And the Vine Street Expressway on the westbound side, certain jam between 8th and 76, 476 northbound to back up 95 to Route 1, the Media Bypass Exit 5, and on the southbound side between the Mid-County Toll Plaza and Ridge Pike. There's an accident on Route 1, City Avenue, right out here at Haverford Road. A little bit of slowing because of that. And some slow traffic on 95 northbound. An accident has the right shoulder blocked between Street Road and 413. Traffic is still moving, though. This traffic report is brought to you by Taco Bell. 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That's your traffic. 95.7 Ben FM. We went over all of the celestial events that are happening today, including the lineup of six planets, the meteor shower, and of course the total eclipse. Just no totality here in the U.S., but we're going to do some moon songs. Here's REM and Man.

0: Van Morrison, and Moondance. 95.7 MedFM in honor of the three celestial events that are happening all in the same day today. The rare sixth planet alignment of Jupiter, Mercury, Mars, Saturn, Uranus, and Neptune. The total solar eclipse happening on the totality, though, not near us. It's in parts of Greenland, Iceland, Spain, and northern Russia. My brother-in-law is actually in Spain for it. And tonight also the peak of the Perseid meteor shower happening in the late night hours into the morning. So lots of stuff happening, and maybe the stars will align for the Powerball too. Up to $1 billion. And sounds kind of like a lucky day today. The drawing tonight at 11. $1 billion for the estimated jackpot. We've got your entertainment and celebrity news. Oh, I should go over some of the moon songs we did, by the way. Van Morrison, Moondance. We did Total Eclipse of the Heart, Bonnie Tyler. We did Walking on the Moon by The Police. We did Walk the Moon, Shut Up and Dance, and R.E.M., Man on the Moon, in that little block there. And earlier, we had done Bad Moon Rising. That's why that was not a part of that one. Our entertainment news. We'll start with Rod Stewart. He's recovering after successfully undergoing a procedure, a coronary stent procedure. He ended up canceling his upcoming tour dates because of this. It was successful. They said doctors pleased with his recovery, and he's doing very well. He's returned to his normal daily activities, but on the advice of his doctors, he has to take the next 4 weeks to recuperate and regain full fitness before he returns to the stage. So, precaution, but that does mean that he had to stop his current tour dates for the time being. He did thank the doctors, nurses, and everybody, he said, that had taken such wonderful care of him. He said, "I'm deeply disappointed to miss these shows and sorry to let my fans down, but I look forward to getting back on stage and having a good time with you all again soon." Soccer star Cristiano Ronaldo just married his longtime partner, Georgina Rodriguez, in a civil ceremony yesterday. There was a very intimate wedding in Portugal surrounded by their five kids, and they had gotten engaged last year. They have a pretty cool meet-cute story. It's a Gucci store where she was working. That's how they met in Madrid, and they've been together ever since. And when they announced it via photo, Ronaldo just shared a photo of their wedding bands on Instagram, and there were over 3 million likes in under a half an hour after that post. Spotify is introducing an AI persona label. This is to distinguish artist profiles that are created by artificial intelligence. So artists can self-identify in their profiles as AI creations, and Spotify will conduct audits too to detect any synthetic identities. So this is specifically for public artist personas, not for using specific AI software tools in production, but for artists that are AI. SNL UK is set to return for a second season on September 12th. We knew that they would be renewing. We now know that the premiere date is September 12th. It'll be 6 episodes planned so far. It debuted in March and has done really well, the SNL UK. There is a $60 Whitney Houston Barbie signature collectible doll that's out this month from Mattel, and it's really well done. You know, sometimes it just doesn't quite look like their face or something. It really does look like Whitney Houston. They did a really great job with it. It's the I Want to Dance with Somebody Who Loves Me video look, right down to her mini purple dress and just like her shoes. Everything is perfect. Her estate's really happy with it too, especially, they said, since she's always wanted one, which is kind of cool. So you can now get it for $60 on Amazon, Walmart, Target, and Mattel's website. The artist Shaboozy photobombed a couple's wedding photos by accident. This is really funny. He was floating down a river in California on an inner tube, and the couple, they were taking their wedding photos riverside, and he floated by. And so they asked for photos, and they said his reply was awesome. He said, "Yes, but I'm not getting off the float." And so he's in the background as they're posing. It's a really great shot. The photographer did a good job, and he did respond to their photo post then too, which obviously went viral. But Shaboozy photobombing their photos. And Earth, Wind & Fire drummer John Parris is in critical condition after suffering a heart attack just before a concert with Lionel Richie in San Francisco. We actually talked about this. They had said that a member of the band fell ill. We didn't know who that was. Now we do know that it was John Parris. So the concert ended up being postponed. Fans were, you know, just kind of confused for a little while, but the details are coming out. And in sports, the Phils lost yesterday 2-0 out in St. Louis. The series is now tied. So rubber match game this afternoon at 2:15. And then tomorrow at 3 o'clock, the NBA regular season schedule is going to be announced. But yesterday, we mentioned that sneak peek on Good Morning America on the Today Show. And we learned that LeBron James is going to make his first 76ers game appearance at the NBA opening night. It'll be the New York Knicks facing the defending champs, And there's actually three games that day. The Celtics versus the Pistons, an afternoon matinee game in Detroit. That's at 3 o'clock. And then the primetime Madison Square Garden game with the Sixers versus the Knicks. LeBron James making his Sixers debut against the defending champions. And then that is followed by a late night game with the Thunder and the Spurs. And then the Philly home opener is going to be Thursday, October 22nd against the Cleveland Cavaliers at Xfinity Mobile Arena. And the Sixers are playing 34 nationally televised games. And last year, there were just 14, so more than double this time around. And then I just happened to see this, the ESPN SportsCenter interview with Billy Idol. He is a big sports fan, and it's really fun. They talk about all sorts of stuff. It's a great interview. If you are a Billy Idol fan, I think you'll like it. He's a big Chelsea FC fan. He also loved, you know, watching the FIFA World Cup in England, and talked about how, because he was watching so much of the FIFA World Cup, he missed Wimbledon. So he's really excited to watch the U.S. Open at the end of the month. He's a big tennis fan. Billy Idol talking sports of all things. If you want to check out that interview with ESPN SportsCenter, he also talked about getting inducted into the Rock and Roll Hall of Fame class this year. He talked about Money Money just being this like sports anthem, his version of Money Money at every sports game, and the Montana State football game made it their unofficial anthem. And his reaction to that basically was just, it's sort of all gravy, you know, nothing he planned in the 80s, but, you know, he loves it. And his documentary on Disney Plus now, Billy Idol Should Be Dead. There you go. That's what's trending in entertainment and celebrity news right after the break here. That pair of tickets to Phillip Phillips, the show Thursday, November 12th at the TLA.
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13: 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Literally. Right now, summer is at peak level, and it won't last forever. So grab your shades and drop into Hershey Park happy today.
0: 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We will start with the PA Turnpike westbound starting to jam between the Willow Grove and Fort Washington exit. 76 eastbound and back up between the Boulevard and the Vine on the westbound side between the Boulevard and Gladwin and Fair to South Street. The Vine Street Expressway westbound starting to jam between 8th and 76. An accident just cleared in Hatfield, 309 Bethlehem Pike southbound at Orvilla Road. Still some slowing left over. Another accident in Upper Euclid, that's 401 Conestoga Road between St. Matthews Road and Route 100. And other than that, things looking pretty good. The accident just cleared on City Avenue 2, the one at Haverford Road. Some heavier traffic left over there. It should be looking better soon. This traffic report is brought to you by the YMCA. 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We've got a pair of tickets to Philip Phillips. The show is Thursday, November 12th at the Theater of Living Arts, the TLA. 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The word is fire, F-I-R-E. Enter the word fire for your chance to win. We've got another pair tomorrow on Friday as well. Chris Katrina and the Waves and Walking on Sunshine, kicking off a long music block. BetFM.

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